0: It's Backstage Country. I'm Elena. We got Dylan Scott hanging out all week. We're talking about all the things, just catching up. It's so much fun. I always love seeing everything that's going on in your world. And, you know, we talked about touring earlier, kind of coming to an end in October. There is something coming up next month that you're going to be a part of that was just announced, the ACM Honors.
1: Yeah.
0: Honoring some really big names in the industry. Do you know who you're honoring this
1: year? Yeah, so actually the owner of my record label, Mike Kirk.
0: Oh, you are. Yeah. That makes sense. I should have put that together. Yeah. Do you just perform, or do you do like a speech or anything too?
1: Nobody said anything about a speech.
0: Okay.
1: I hope there's no speech.
0: You just started cold sweating.
1: I can get on stage in front of a million people and sing, and in between songs, talk a little bit, you know, maybe tell a story. But when you say the word speech, hey, I lock up.
0: Really?
1: I'm an introvert.
0: So you're like an extroverted introvert.
1: Yeah, something like that.
0: Which I feel like I am too. Like if I'm put in any situation that I'm not fully comfortable or like just surrounded by people I like I can't really perform. Like yeah. I get that. But how do you end up being okay with stage performing when you are mostly an introvert?
1: I just, I don't know. People ask me all the time, like, do you get nervous going on stage? Like, I don't get nervous at all. Really? But there was a time.
0: Really?
1: When I was younger, I would get super nervous. But
0: how'd you get through it then?
1: I think a lot of it just comes with just the confidence comes with success.
0: Yeah.
1: I go, oh, these people, they came to hear my music. They like my music. Mm-hmm. So it's not I think a lot of the nervousness and the fear of things comes from the what ifs. What if they don't like my music?
0: Mm-hmm.
1: What if they don't like me? What if they don't like what I got to say? And so as soon as you realize, like, no, they do like your music. They literally showed up to hear it and see you. It's like, there's a confidence to that.
0: That is a mental game, though, right? Because I feel like I talk to so many artists that, to me, from the outside, I'm always like, why would you? They'll say they're worried that people aren't going to show up or that it's not, you know, it's a big room and they can't fill it. And I'm like, from the outside, it's like, hi, you're Dylan Scott. Like, why would you ever be worried about that?
1: Yeah.
0: Do you remember, like, back in the day, like, because I'm sure you felt that.
1: Yeah.
0: But when did that shift happen?
1: I still think that sometimes.
0: Do you really?
1: Yeah.
0: Like, that's so wild to me.
1: I still do. I mean, I remember, I say this all the time, like, My Girl went number one.
0: Yeah.
1: My first number one.
0: Mm-hmm.
1: I couldn't even enjoy the fact that I had a number one because I was so worried, are we going to be a one-hit wonder? Oh, what are we going to do next?
0: Yeah.
1: Mm-hmm. Oh, are they just going to know this one song and nothing else? And it's like, I don't know. That's a deal that I've gotten better at throughout the years, but I think everybody's still, there's still something in the back of your mind every now and then that makes you, you know, say, man, I hope people show up tonight. Hope it's a good night.
0: Yeah.
1: The whole deal.
0: So if there was an artist a younger artist who comes up to you, they have their first number one and they're like, how do I get my head out of that? Would you have advice or would you be like, you don't, you just...
1: Yeah, I'm not a great person for advice at all.
0: Really?
1: I can tell you my experiences, that's about it. But I mean, I would just tell them something like, hey, look, don't worry about it.
0: Yeah.
1: Enjoy this moment, mm-hmm. for sure. Don't worry about it, but you're going to worry about it. Mm-hmm. But just keep working hard and say, hey, no, we're going to have another one. And it's all going to get better and better and better.
0: Yeah.
1: That's about it.
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17: Chance of thunderstorms tonight. Otherwise, cloudy skies expected. Lows dip down to about 67. Northeast winds 8 to 15 miles per hour. Cloudy skies expected again tomorrow. Chance of thunderstorms. High temperatures reach up to 78. 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Right now, it's 79 degrees.
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0: of this hour with Elena and Dylan Scott.
1: I don't know. It's all random. Yeah. We'll see what happens.
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0: It's Backstage Country. Dylan Scott is your co-host this week. I'm Elena, and Dylan, out there on the road this year, you know, when you were here last, it was like right before the summer touring season was going to be kicking off. Now that you are here, though, towards the end of the summer, I do know you have dates listed right now through October.
1: Yeah.
0: But is it going to stay like that, or is that kind of when things are going to slow down for you in 26?
1: Yeah, typically things usually slow down on November 4th. I mean, it's hunting season.
0: Yes. What are you looking forward to this year?
1: I mean, as far as hunting?
0: Yeah.
1: I drew for Kansas, so I'll be going to Kansas.
0: Oh, I know my husband's Kansas. Salivating over there in the corner.
1: probably Illinois a couple of times, but I don't know. It's all random.
0: Yeah.
1: We'll see what happens.
0: Uh-huh.
1: But yeah, we'll slow down, take a little break, and gear up for next year.
0: Will you step away, like how we were talking earlier about this different way that you're kind of approaching the music right now and not the pressure of an album, which I absolutely love. Mm-hmm. Will you step away for hunting season and like not do anything creatively when it comes to music, or is it always?
1: It's always there.
0: Yeah. You can't quite get away.
1: I wish I could shut it off. You know, like I wish I could shut my whole brain off sometimes and just chill out. But I think it's just part of being with whatever it is in any industry, being creative and a creative individual. It never stops.
0: Blessing, you know? And a curse.
1: It is.
0: Yeah.
1: But I'm the type where it's like, hey, if I'm not creating, if I'm not writing, if I'm not recording, if I'm doing this, somebody else is.
0: Yeah.
1: I'm gonna get left behind, so I better keep going.
0: Oh, that's like torture though, too, because that's just, you can't get rid of that thought.
1: But it goes back to having a good team.
0: Exactly.
1: Got a good team.
0: Yeah.
1: And you do get a little bit of a break.
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18: Chance of thunderstorms tonight. Otherwise, cloudy skies expected. Lows dip down to about 67. Northeast winds 8 to 15 miles per hour. Cloudy skies expected again tomorrow. Chance of thunderstorms. High temperatures reach up to 78. From the Weatherology Weather Center, powered by Weatherology.com, I'm meteorologist Jennifer Wojcicki for 106 KIX. Right now, it's 79 degrees.
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1: There's a trust there, you know it's going to be a good result. And so
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0: It's Backstage Country. I'm Elena. Dylan Scott is hanging out with us all week long. And, you know, earlier we played Dear Big City, the new single, which we love. And I'm so excited we get to play it now. But I want to talk a little bit about the video, too, because, I mean, is it the same as I've been on some, like, TV sets and stuff like that, and it's always, like, hurry up and wait. Is that the same with music videos?
1: In a way, yeah. I mean, between scenes, for sure.
0: Yeah.
1: But once you get going, it's like, oh, we just wrapped up a scene. Let's do it again. Mm-hmm. Let's do it again. Let's do it again. But a little bit of hurry up and wait between, you know, sitting in your truck,
0: yeah,
1: trying not to sweat.
0: Well, I imagine with this video, because it is a song that was in such high demand and so many people can relate to the story, and it is a very visual song in the first place. So, like, I imagine a lot of people would have wanted to do this video. Did you get a lot of treatments? Like, how did that all play out?
1: With this one, I mean, I shot it with, like, my content guy.
0: On the road.
1: Like my guy that does all the stuff. He's done the last couple of videos of mine.
0: Yeah, that's right.
1: So we talked about things, you know, leading up to it. But as far as an actual treatment, I mean, I just kind of showed up and said, hey, what am I doing?
0: You know? Nice.
1: So there's a trust there, you know, it's going to be a good result. And so I just, hey, whatever he wants, we're going to get it done.
0: Do you feel like everybody on your team is like, has crossed that trust barrier where it's not in a bad way, but in a good way, to where it's like everybody has their place and you trust everybody in that place?
1: Yeah, I mean, that's obviously what you want, a team.
0: Right, but it's hard to find. I mean, it's like fully established, right?
1: I think it's a thing. It's an ongoing thing where it's like, hey, your team is great. And
0: yeah,
1: you may bring somebody else in that goes, that's an asset or not an asset or whatever.
0: Right.
1: But yeah, having a good team of people behind you is, I mean, it makes my life so much easier, you know, with everything going on. And, you know, used to, I could, before my kids were saying, dad, let's go here and go there, and they were just crawling around on the living room floor, I had all the time in the world to sit down and edit a video or make a video, and it gets tough these days. So to have people on my team that can post stuff and make stuff is pretty awesome.
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16: Chance for storms tonight. Otherwise, cloudy skies expected. Lows dip down to about 67. Northeasterly winds, 8 to 15 miles per hour. Overcast skies again tomorrow. Chance of thunderstorms. Highs level off around 78. From the Weatherology Weather Center, powered by Weatherology.com, I'm meteorologist Jennifer Wojcicki for 106 KIX. Currently 75.
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1: Dylan Scott is your host this week. I'm Elena. It's Backstage Country. And Dylan, while we're talking about all your songs, I do want to talk about the one that really like solidified you as a successful artist, which is Nobody, your second number one. And this is also the song that gave you your first award, you know, the CMTs. Take me back to that day. What do you remember about it? Was it a blur? Was it just tell me what you remember?
2: Oh, writing it or the CMT
1: the
2: awards?
1: CMT awards. Getting your first.
2: Yeah. It really was, because I wasn't expecting it at all.
1: Yeah.
2: You know, and what I loved about the fact of that whole deal was fan voted, you know?
1: That's why it's so important.
2: And I love that. And, you know, I wish everything was fan voted, even if I never won another award again. Because, let's be honest, Luke Combs and Morgan Wallen probably won them all, but at least it's fan voted, you know? But I loved it, you know, just going through that day, not expecting anything, and then. Hey, when they called my name, I was like, well, what just happened?
1: Do you get like a physical reaction in that moment?
2: Yeah, I mean, I don't really get nervous anymore, just doing this for so long. And I wasn't nervous then, but it was just I don't really remember the moment.
1: Yeah.
2: If that makes any sense.
1: That's what I was wondering.
2: Yeah.
1: Like kind of a blur, right?
2: Yeah, I don't remember. I remember being backstage, but from the moment they called my name to when I actually walked back, I still don't remember. I don't know what I said. I had to watch it over again, you know.
1: Were you scared to watch it back?
2: Oh, I hate watching. I hate watching all my stuff back.
1: But I hate hearing myself when I'm on the radio. I'm like, what am I doing?
2: Me too. But it was a special moment for me, you know. Just growing up, watching CMT my whole life, and then to win an award. You know, this whole thing is wild to me. Mm-hmm. You know, you talked about a while ago, hopefully we've had 6 number ones, hopefully working on 7. I mean, there was a point after my girl, I was like, am I going to be a one-hit wonder?
1: Right.
2: You know, so.
1: That's why that number two is so.
2: Yeah.
1: So huge.
2: Sometimes I have to stop and just take a minute and look around and be like, hey, dude, you've done everything you dreamed of, you know, so it's awesome.
1: And you're going to keep that dream going. I know that for sure.
2: Yeah. I mean, there's no stop.
1: Uh-huh.
2: Yeah.
1: That's right.
2: Yeah, no stop.
1: Well, let's go ahead and play this song that we're talking about right now. Will you introduce it?
2: This is Nobody on Backstage Country.
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18: Chance for storms tonight. Otherwise, cloudy skies expected. Lows dip down to about 67. Northeasterly winds 8 to 15 miles per hour. Overcast skies again tomorrow. Chance of thunderstorms. Highs level off around 78. From the Weatherology Weather Center, powered by weatherology.com, I'm meteorologist Jennifer Wojcicki for 106 Kicks. Currently 75.
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0: It's Backstage Country. I'm Elena. Dylan Scott is hanging out with us all week long. Now, when it comes to social media, last time you were here, we were talking about that and how it can be really exhausting. You kind of took a break from it, but are back and you've got such funny content all the time, Dylan. You're so fun to follow. But now that you do have people in place that can kind of take that stuff, do you just shoot the content and say like, hey, do something with this, and then it comes back in very much your voice?
1: Sometimes.
0: Yeah, that's nice.
1: I really do. I try to be a part of it as much as I can because, yeah. I mean, it's so important. You know?
0: Oh, yeah.
1: It's me. It's who I am.
0: The realness of it.
1: Yeah. Mm-hmm. And so, I mean, but once again, it goes back to your team. It's like, if they know you, then, hey, it's kind of the same deal, but I do try to be a part of it.
0: Yeah.
1: You know?
0: How big would you say that inner circle is?
1: Of my team?
0: Mm-hmm.
1: Oh, I try to keep it very small.
0: Yeah, I would imagine.
1: Yeah.
0: Is it like less than 10?
1: As far as, I mean, it's different.
0: Different
1: content. Like, you got different lanes, different things, but I'd say it's less than 10 for sure.
0: That's nice.
1: But that's also a product of, you know, I mean, I'm at fault for that. I don't trust a lot of people. You know?
0: Well, and you really can't, especially in this business. I don't open up.
1: I don't let people in very much.
0: Yeah. What is something that would be a pillar of, like, you have to have this in order to be in my trust circle?
1: That's a great question. I don't know. It's a feeling is what it is.
0: Feeling.
1: It just takes a minute. If my gut tells me, like, they're good people.
0: Then I'm
1: fully in.
0: So you can trust your gut pretty well.
1: I try to.
0: Yeah.
1: I feel like your gut don't lie.
0: I mean, it's so real, and it's also something that a lot of people don't, it doesn't come easy to them, you know, to like trust themselves, especially people pleasers and stuff like that. So do you think you've always been like that, or was there a time in your life where you're like, oh, wow, now I really trust myself because I've been through some
1: shit?
0: There
1: was a point in my life where, once again, my gut always told me this, but, you know, you're young.
0: Yeah.
1: You're a wide-eyed kid. Mm-hmm. And yeah, you're just doing whatever you think needs to happen, and this person's telling you like, oh, da da da da.
0: Right.
1: But I was telling somebody the other day, I think it was really once I hit my 30s, maybe 30, 29 or 30.
0: I feel the same.
1: I finally told myself, hey, I'm gonna listen to my gut and just do what I feel I need to do. Sometimes you let your heart get in the way.
0: Mm-hmm.
1: You know?
0: Yeah.
1: But I think you can listen to your gut and know that, hey, this is what I need to do. But there was a time where, no, I didn't listen to my gut.
0: Yeah, same. You know? And then I don't know, the outcome also isn't as sweet if you don't like trust yourself and you trust like what you think is an authority just because they're an authority. And now we realize the older we get, we're like, everybody's kind of just faking it until they get there.
1: Yeah.
0: So it's like, why not just trust what you're feeling?
1: Absolutely.
0: Mm-hmm.
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23: Chance for storms tonight. Otherwise, cloudy skies expected. Lows dip down to about 67. Northeasterly winds 8 to 15 miles per hour. Overcast skies again tomorrow. Chance of thunderstorms. Highs level off around 78. From the Weatherology Weather Center, powered by Weatherology.com, I'm meteorologist Jennifer Wojcicki for 106 KIX. Currently 75.
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0: Coming up this hour with Elena and Dylan Scott.
1: Man, he's so good at what he does. I mean, he's pretty much taken that and ran with it.
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0: It's Backstage Country. Dylan Scott is your co-host this week. I'm Elena. And Dylan,
1: when it comes to creating, I mean, you create in multiple ways, I feel like. You know, it's not just music. You create with your TikTok and the funny videos, and you create, you're an entrepreneur, which I always have loved about you, and I love following the different business ventures that you get into. I know you've got, like, you know, the trash company, you've got the coffee shop. Are you part of the day-to-day of all of that stuff, or are you really just let it happen? I know you got other people that are in it with you.
2: Yeah, I mean, I do talk to, obviously, in the trash business. I mean, I talk pretty much every single day to
1: really?
2: My partner over there and just talk, discuss different things. But, I mean, man, he's so good at what he does. I mean, he's pretty much taken that and ran with it and done what he's done. I mean, he's done all that, you know, but... I do enjoy it. I enjoy the release from music on something else for a minute, you know. But yeah, I don't have to like just be a part of the day-to-day operation.
1: Yeah, you can let it roll. Mm-hmm. Are there other ventures that you're interested in right now?
2: Not really.
1: Okay.
2: Yeah, I don't know if I could even handle anything else right now in my brain.
1: Yeah.
2: But that's not to say that, who knows, tonight I may be sitting at the house on the couch and go, oh, this will be cool. And then here we go again.
1: And then you can't stop.
2: And then I ask myself 6 weeks later, why did I start this? Why did I do this? Yeah.
1: I mean, starting a business, I've never done it. I can only imagine, like, all the emotions, all of the time, all of the heartbreaks through that all and everything, too. Like, how do you keep going with that?
2: Yeah, I once again surround myself with good people.
1: Yeah.
2: Like my partners in the trash
1: business. It always comes back to that.
2: In the coffee business, it's good people.
1: Yeah.
2: You know, who's got the same goal as I have and one step forward.
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17: Chance for storms tonight. Otherwise, cloudy skies expected. Lows dip down to about 67. Northeasterly winds 8 to 15 miles per hour. Overcast skies again tomorrow. Chance of thunderstorms. Highs level off around 78. From the Weatherology Weather Center, powered by Weatherology.com, I'm meteorologist Jennifer Wojcicki for 106 KIX. Currently 75.
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0: Okay, that's a wrap for today's show. I'm Elena. Day two is in the books with Dylan Scott, who did a great job hosting today.
1: I appreciate that. Thank you so much. Counting down the hours until we get to do this again tomorrow. So y'all better come on back now, you hear?
0: That's right. We'll see you tomorrow on Backstage Country.
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1: Coming up, the city of Norfolk's outdoor warning siren system is undergoing routine testing on the first and third Tuesday, going through September at 9 a.m. Weather permitting, the tests will go all the way through September 15th. The outdoor warning sirens are the purpose of outdoor warning only. The network of outdoor warning sirens are intended for people who are outside and may not have access to other means of severe weather warning notifications. There are three criteria for activation of the sirens. They will be activated in Norfolk and or Madison County if a tornado warning is issued for Madison County and or the sighting of a rotating funnel, cloud, or tornado. Straight line winds in excess of 70 miles an hour and hail 2-inch in diameter or larger. Each of these severe weather conditions could potentially lead to life safety issues. 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
7: Chance for storms tonight. Otherwise, cloudy skies expected. Lows dip down to about 67. Northeasterly winds 8 to 15 miles per hour. Overcast skies again tomorrow. Chance of thunderstorms. Highs level off around 78. From the Weatherology Weather Center, powered by Weatherology.com, I'm meteorologist Jennifer Wojcicki for 106 Kicks. Currently 75.
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12: Chance for storms tonight. Otherwise, cloudy skies expected. Lows dip down to about 67. Northeasterly winds 8 to 15 miles per hour. Overcast skies again tomorrow. Chance of thunderstorms. Highs level off around 78. From the Weatherology Weather Center, powered by weatherology.com, I'm meteorologist Jennifer Wojcicki for 106 Kicks. Currently 75.

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15: Chance for storms tonight. Otherwise, cloudy skies expected. Lows dip down to about 67. Northeasterly winds 8 to 15 miles per hour. Overcast skies again tomorrow. Chance of thunderstorms. Highs level off around 78. From the Weatherology Weather Center, powered by weatherology.com, I'm meteorologist Jennifer Wojcicki for 106 KIX. Currently 75.

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8: Chance for storms tonight. Otherwise, cloudy skies expected. Lows dip down to about 67. Northeasterly winds, 8 to 15 miles per hour. Overcast skies again tomorrow. Chance of thunderstorms. Highs level off around 78. From the Weatherology Weather Center, powered by Weatherology.com, I'm meteorologist Jennifer Wojcicki for 106 Kicks. Currently 75.

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12: Chance for storms tonight. Otherwise, cloudy skies expected. Lows dip down to about 67. Northeasterly winds 8 to 15 miles per hour. Overcast skies again tomorrow. Chance of thunderstorms. Highs level off around 78. From the Weatherology Weather Center, powered by weatherology.com, I'm meteorologist Jennifer Wojcicki for 106 Kicks. Currently, it's 72 degrees.

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6: Thunderstorms likely overnight. Otherwise, cloudy skies expected. Lows dip down to about 67. Northeast winds 8 to 15 miles per hour. Overcast skies Friday. Chance for storms. Highs level off around 78. From the Weatherology Weather Center, powered by weatherology.com, I'm meteorologist Jennifer Wojcicki for 106 Kicks. Right now, it's 71 degrees.

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2: Coming up, the city of Norfolk's outdoor warning siren system is undergoing routine testing on the first and third Tuesday, going through September at 9 a.m. Weather permitting, the tests will go all the way through September 15th. The outdoor warning sirens are the purpose of outdoor warning only. The network of outdoor warning sirens are intended for people who are outside and may not have access to other means of severe weather warning notifications. There are three criteria for activation of the sirens. They will be activated in Norfolk and or Madison County if a tornado warning is issued for Madison County and or the sighting of a rotating funnel, cloud, or tornado. Straight line winds in excess of 70 miles an hour and hail 2-inch in diameter or larger. 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
9: Thunderstorms likely overnight, otherwise cloudy skies expected. Lows dip down to about 67, northeast winds 8 to 15 miles per hour. Overcast skies, Friday, chance for storms, highs level off around 78. From the Weatherology Weather Center, powered by weatherology.com, I'm meteorologist Jennifer Wojcicki for 106 Kicks. Right now, 70.

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8: Storms likely, overnight, otherwise cloudy skies expected. Lows level off around 67, northeasterly winds 5 to 10 miles per hour. Cloudy skies expected again Friday. Chance of thunderstorms, daytime highs approaching 78. From the Weatherology Weather Center, powered by weatherology.com, I'm meteorologist Jennifer Wojcicki for 106 KIX. Currently 69.

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This is meteorologist Phil Jensko with a severe weather update. Severe thunderstorm warnings have been issued for Colfax and southeast Platte County until 4:15 as we're tracking a line of storms capable of producing damaging winds. These storms are located along a line that extends from 3 miles northeast of Columbus to 4 miles northeast of Bellwood to David City and moving northeast at 50 miles per hour. So all those cities or towns are currently being affected by this line of storms. That's where the higher velocities are. So you should be in shelter here. We could see one gust get to or above 60 miles per hour. Columbus here, as we're seeing those higher velocities around southwest, southeastern Platte County approaching 55 to 60 miles per hour. It looks like the higher velocities are down into Butler County here currently. But those velocities are going to make it into Colfax County and work their way towards Richland, Schuyler, and Rogers along U.S. Highway 30. And then eventually, if it holds some strength, we'll get up towards State Highway 91 here in northern parts of Colfax County. But once again, that warning is until 4:15 for Colfax in southeast Platte County. This severe weather update is brought to you by Courtesy Ford of Norfolk. I'm meteorologist Phil Jensko in the Weatherology Weather Center.

0: This is meteorologist Phil Jensko with another severe weather update. Severe thunderstorm warning continues for Colfax County until 4:15. Still tracking. The storm's capable of producing damaging winds, and much of Colfax County is being affected by these storms. So anywhere within Colfax County, we could see a spotty wind gust get to or above 60 miles per hour. We did have one report of a 61-mile-an-hour wind gust near Columbus. These velocities have seemed to weaken here over the last radar scan or two. But still can't rule out a spotty wind gust to get to severe limits around 60 miles per hour as these storms continue to move northeast at 50 miles per hour across Colfax County. Once again, Colfax County, that warning does continue until 4:15. This severe weather update is brought to you by Courtesy Ford of Norfolk. I'm meteorologist Phil Jensko.
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0: Good morning. This is meteorologist Kara Foster with another update on your forecast. There is a severe thunderstorm warning for southeastern Cumming County until 5 a.m. this morning. This area is experiencing some 60-mile-per-hour wind gusts. So once again, that is a severe thunderstorm warning for southeastern Cumming County until 5 a.m. this morning. This severe weather update has been brought to you by Courtesy Ford in Norfolk. From the Weatherology Weather Center, I'm meteorologist Kara Foster.
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1: Coming up, we have Cars and Coffee going on the first Sunday of every month until October. 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
13: Storms likely overnight, otherwise cloudy skies expected. Lows level off around 67. Northeasterly winds 5 to 10 miles per hour. Cloudy skies expected again Friday. Chance of thunderstorms. Daytime highs approaching 78. From the Weatherology Weather Center, powered by weatherology.com, I'm meteorologist Jennifer Wojcicki for 106 Kicks. Currently 70.

Good morning. This is meteorologist Kara Foster with an update on your weather. There is still currently a severe thunderstorm warning for southeastern Cumming County until 5 a.m. this morning. Still some 60-mile-per-hour wind gusts throughout the area, so do expect some damage to roofs, siding, or trees, and approach with caution, especially if you are driving. Once again, that is a severe thunderstorm warning for southeastern Cumming County until about 5 a.m. this morning. This severe weather update has been brought to you by Courtesy Ford of Norfolk. From the Weatherology Weather Center, I'm meteorologist Kara Foster.

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2: I'm Brent Barnett with Ag News headlines on Brownfield. A southwest Minnesota farmer is discouraged by rising input costs. Bob Worth grows corn and soybeans near Lake Benton.
3: It really does look tough because I've already done some pricing on fertilizer, and they're really scared to even give you a price, but it's going to be higher than it was last year.
2: He tells Brownfield diesel will cost substantially more than last harvest. More news is next.
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2: The business and supplier strategist at Bex says keeping seed costs in check remains a priority for the industry. Corey Bex says rising input costs have created significant financial pressure for many farmers, but he says one key input has remained relatively stable.
6: You look at the last 10 years, on the low side, back in 2022, farmers spent about 10% of their revenue on seed. On the high side, about 16%. So a pretty narrow band there, and especially as you look at the last 4 years, that's even tighter.
2: A crop protection specialist says the ag industry can't afford to repeat the mistakes that have led to widespread herbicide resistance. Dennis Christie with Winfield United tells Brownfield.
7: We used less than lethal rates. We sprayed when the weeds were too big. We sprayed with just very haphazardly.
2: And the USDA says alfalfa and mixtures production was down 5% on the year. I'm Brent Barnett.
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11: Kicks Country Weather.
12: Storms likely overnight, otherwise cloudy skies expected. Lows level off around 67. Northeasterly winds 5 to 10 miles per hour. Cloudy skies expected again Friday. Chance of thunderstorms. Daytime highs approaching 78. From the Weatherology Weather Center, powered by Weatherology.com, I'm meteorologist Jennifer Wojcicki for 106 Kicks. Currently 69.
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2: Here are your afternoon cash grain bids from Area Elevator. It's at mid-afternoon Thursday. Corn was trending lower by 9 cents. Beans were trending lower by 1 cent. ADM Columbus, cash corn 440, new crop 457, Bloomin' Egg Bloomfield, cash corn 414. Husker Egg Plainview, cash corn 414, new crop 432. CIE Norfolk, cash corn 413, new crop 432. Walbaum's Wakefield, cash corn 408. Wisner Farmers Elevator, cash corn 411, new crop 427. CBA 8120 Randolph, cash corn 407, new crop 427. Cash beans 1142, new crop 1127. ADM Enola, cash corn 413, new crop 432. Cash beans 1182, new crop 1127. Cargill Albion, cash corn 436, new crop 442. Cash beans 1157, new crop 1137. Central Valley Ag Humphrey, cash corn 414, new crop 427. Cash beans 1142, new crop 1127. Fibers Co-op Lindsay, cash corn 418, new crop 427, cash beans 1137, new crop 1122. Farmers Pride Battle Creek, cash corn 408, new crop 427, cash beans 1134, new crop 1127. Farmers Pride Neely, cash corn 403, new crop 426, cash beans 1134, new crop 1122. 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Farmers Pride Bloomfield, cash corn 396, new crop 422, cash beans 1134, new crop 1122. Farmers Pride Newman Grove, cash corn 403, new crop 427, cash beans 1134, new crop 1127. Frontier Co-op Columbus, cash corn 426, new crop 438, cash beans 1150, new crop 1129. 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Oster Grain Madison, cash corn 410, new crop 432, cash beans 1112, new crop 1112. 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
3: Storms likely, overnight, otherwise cloudy skies expected. Lows level off around 67, northeasterly winds 5 to 10 miles per hour. Cloudy skies expected again Friday. Chance of thunderstorms, daytime highs approaching 78. From the Weatherology Weather Center, powered by weatherology.com, I'm meteorologist Jennifer Wojcicki for 106 Kicks. Currently 69.

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1: From the WJAG and Norfolk Daily News Newsroom, I'm Paul Hughes. The University of Nebraska Board of Regents unanimously approved a request to seek $166 million more in taxpayer dollars for the 2027-29 budget cycle. The request calls for an additional $91 million for university operations plus $66.5 million to replace software, expand research, and recruit top-performing students. The non-operational increases consist of $3 million to offer scholarships to students who ace the ACT, $3 million to expand research capacity, $5 million to restore funds for biomedical research the legislature cut in the spring, and $500,000 for operations and maintenance at the new U.S. Department of Agriculture facility being built at NU's Nebraska Innovation Campus in Lincoln. The Madison County Board of Commissioners is continuing the process of putting together the 2026-27 fiscal year budget. During Tuesday's board meeting, the commissioners met with the elected county officers from each of the county departments to go over the preliminary budget requests. Board Chairman Troy Euler told Newstalk WJAG those discussions led to what he called some potential cost savings.
2: So working through the budget with the elected officials, we found some efficiencies that we think we can implement and make things bring some costs down. At the end of the day, you know, we went into this meeting looking for $2 million. And it generally comes down to, as I've told you every other time, Bill, that we've talked budgets, is it ends up coming out of the roads. And it's finding that number that we're not going so low on roads that we're going to get behind again.
1: Euler emphasized that they won't have the county's property values in until August 20th, and that makes it difficult to make any clear budget decisions until those numbers are available. That's news from the WJAG and Norfolk Daily News Newsroom. For those stories and more, go to WJAG.com.

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15: 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Hope it's going good for you. It is extremely wet outside. The rain is still coming down, but that doesn't mean we can't have a good time. Coming up this hour, we have music from Shane Proffitt, also some Low Cash and some Carrie Underwood on the way. Plus, we have your questionable choice of the day, and we're going to be talking about a collaboration between KFC and some other company that has me shaking my head, but also wanting to try it. We'll talk about it on My Country 106 Gigs.

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0: My Country 106 Kicks, it's now time for your questionable choice of the day. And you know you're having a bad day when you go straight from the bounce house to the big house. A 30-year-old man in Missouri named Andarian Jones was arrested last Friday night after he and another person were found passed out at Tiger Bounce, a kid's play place. They were both in a bounce house when they were found, and both had been unconscious for around 20 minutes. Now, they weren't injured, but they were super high. Police allegedly found Xanax in Dundarian's car in the driver's side door. He initially said that the pills were his friend's, but later admitted that they were his and that he had a prescription. It's unclear how they got them to come to, but they were stumbling as they left the bounce house. There's no update on their condition, but we all assume that they're fine. Dundarian was charged with felony possession of controlled substance. It's unclear what charges his friend is facing. It sounds like they were kids at Tiger Bounce at the time, but not at that particular bounce house. I don't know. I'm confused. I don't understand why staff didn't try to get them up and out of the building. I don't know. Right? I can't imagine being high or intoxicated and trying to get out of a bounce house. I had a hard enough time as is just being normal. I don't know. But, you know, it's just like sleeping on an air mattress, though. I mean, I get it. Just the getting out or getting in is the hard part for me to figure out, right? Just because you're impaired, it's going to be harder to do, right? Who knows? Your weather's up next on My Country 106 Kicks.
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8: Chance of thunderstorms today. Otherwise, overcast skies. Daytime highs approaching 78. East winds 5 to 10 miles per hour. Lows dip down to about 65. Tonight, partly cloudy skies. Thunderstorms likely tomorrow. High of 81, overcast. From the Weatherology Weather Center, powered by weatherology.com. This is meteorologist Paul Frombly for 106 KIX. Right now, it's 70 degrees.
0: 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We'll come up here in just a little bit. Sometimes there's some food combinations that you don't need to try. That's on the way on My Country 106 Kicks.

0: My Country 106 Kicks. Well, I hope that you're done with breakfast by now, right? Because we're talking about KFC having a collaboration that doesn't sound as appetizing, right? And it's hard to believe it wasn't started in America. KFC and Oreo have collaborated to create a fried chicken cookie. And you might want to hear more before you start thinking it's good. The cookie has the typical Oreo chocolate wafer, but it isn't fried directly. Instead, the cream inside is the 11 herbs and spices. Now, there's no actual chicken involved. Sadly, this mashup isn't in the U.S. For some reason, it's only available in China right now as a part of Oreo's playful time travel collection. They also have a retro popcorn flavored Oreo. It makes me ask the question, have we gone too far, right? I don't know. Don't get me wrong. I like KFC. I get it every once in a while, right? But Oreo needs to stay an Oreo. At least that's my opinion. You know, yes, some of them have been good, but I feel like we're just trying to reinvent the wheel too many times here, right? 11 herbs and spices as a cookie. No, it needs to be on chicken. It was invented for chicken. It should stay on chicken. More music on the way next in My Country, 106 Kicks.
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0: 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Well, if you are a qualifier for the Hot Tub of Prizes giveaway, tomorrow's the day. August 15th, you need to be at Tropical Waters. Check-in starts at 10 a.m. If you're not there by 11, that's one less person that can win the hot tub. You need to be there. Be sure you bring your ID. It's going to be a great time. We hope to see you out there. Right? It's going to be great. I'm excited to see who's finally going to win this hot tub. Who knows? Maybe it's me. Probably not. But there's a chance. If nobody shows up, I might get it. So be sure to be there, right? Anyway, more music on the way next on My Country 106 Kicks.
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4: Country weather. Chance of thunderstorms today. Otherwise, overcast skies. Daytime highs approaching 78. East winds 5 to 10 miles per hour. Lows dip down to about 65. Tonight, partly cloudy skies. Thunderstorms likely tomorrow. High of 81, overcast. From the Weatherology Weather Center, powered by weatherology.com. This is meteorologist Paul Trombley for 106 Kicks. Right now, it's 70 degrees.

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9: From the WJAG and Norfolk Daily News newsroom, I'm Paul Hughes. An Omaha man was arrested on three felony warrants following a traffic stop by the Stanton County Sheriff's Office on Wednesday. According to Sheriff Mike Unger, the vehicle was stopped for speeding on Highway 275 about 8 miles east of Norfolk. The vehicle was stopped for traveling 102 miles per hour in the 70-mile-an-hour zone. The driver, 38-year-old Latoya Whitedress of Salina, Kansas, was cited for that violation. A male passenger was contacted and, after providing false information, was identified as 41-year-old Joel Forster of Omaha. With the use of a mobile fingerprint reader, he was found to have three active arrest warrants out of Douglas County. He was taken into custody and then jailed, pending his return to Douglas County. Officials cut the ribbon on Tuesday, officially opening the Norfolk iHub near the corner of 7th and Norfolk Avenue. Julie Robinson, who serves on the executive leadership team at Norfolk Iron and Metal and as a member of the Northeast Community College Board of Governors, said she keeps a newspaper article in her office for whenever she needs some inspiration.
10: It was written in 1918 about John Robinson, the founder of Norfolk Iron and my husband's great-grandpa. There's a little anecdote in the article about how he had recently created a lot of enemies in town. And he did that because he was adamant that Norfolk needed to pave the first mile of Norfolk Avenue. Eventually, that mile was paved. And 100 years later, we're standing in the same stretch of Norfolk Avenue, celebrating another investment in the future of our community.
9: Robinson said progress in 1918 was pavement. Today, it's robotics, automation, advanced manufacturing, and getting people access to technology that's changing faster than ever. That's news from the WJAG and Norfolk Daily News newsroom. For those stories and more, go to WJAG.com.

My Country 106 Kicks, your hand with Henry inside the Heritage Homes and Norfolk Studio and on the Norfolk NE radio app on this very wet Friday morning. Hope it's going good for you. The rain is coming down and I can hear it in the studio, but that doesn't mean we can't have fun, right? Coming up this hour, we have music from Gabby Barrett, also some Tyler Braden and some Cody Johnson on the way. Plus, we're going to make ourselves just a little bit smarter and we're going to get caught up in the country on My Country 106 Kicks.

0: My Country 106 Kicks, it's now time just to make ourselves a little bit smarter. And we start talking about 80% of the word Q is unnecessary. Yeah, well, 81% of the word unnecessary is necessary. So, yeah. Moving on, wasabi was originally eaten with sushi to kill bacteria in the raw fish, not for its flavor. That's not necessary now with modern sanitary conditions, but people still eat it out of habit. Moving on, the name of a group of ferrets is a business. MASH was set during the Korean War and lasted almost four times longer on TV than the Korean War itself. MASH lasted 11 years. The Korean War lasted three. And lastly, there are more tigers in Americans' backyards and zoos than in the wild. There are only 4,000 to 5,000 tigers in the wild and 5,000 to 7,000 being kept as exotic pets. Interesting, right? We're now just a little bit smarter on My Country 106 Kicks.
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0: chance of thunderstorms today. Otherwise, overcast skies. Daytime highs approaching 78. East winds 5 to 10 miles per hour. Lows dip down to about 65. Tonight, partly cloudy skies. Thunderstorms likely tomorrow. High of 81, overcast. From the Weatherology Weather Center, powered by weatherology.com. This is meteorologist Paul Frobley for 106 Kicks. Right now, 70.
1: 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We'll come up here in just a little bit. We're getting caught up in the country on my country. 106 Kicks.

0: My Country 106 Kicks. Well, it's now time to get caught up in the world of country. And today we're asking, what's better, having a song that's been number one for 17 weeks or having an Oscar-winning actor sing said song? On Wednesday night, The Late Show starring Jimmy Fallon had Matthew McConaughey ended up playing and singing a bluegrass version of Ella Langley's Choosin' Texas as part of the show's ongoing audience suggestion box segment. During the segment, Fallon claimed that a viewer suggested that it would be a dream come true for her if he managed to combine Choosin' Texas with McConaughey's upcoming movie, The Rivals of Amziah King, in which he plays a bluegrass musician. This is a Tonight Show where dreams become reality, Fallon announced as the curtain opened to reveal McConaughey playing a mandolin in the bluegrass band called The Last Bison. Fallon joined them playing Washboard. Now, Ella posted a clip of the performance on her Instagram story and captioned it, "I may never get over this." And on the original post, she commented, "OMG." What made the moment even more special is that McConaughey is actually from Texas. He was born in Uvalde, raised in Longview, and later attended UT Austin. And speaking of Austin, that's where Ella is performing Thursday night. It's a good time, right? Anyway, you're now caught up in the country on My Country 106 Gigs.
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8: With a look at sports, I'm Pat Bay. The high school softball season begins in less than a week, and Norfolk got a chance to hit the diamond for a scrimmage outing with Wayne yesterday. The Panthers were able to overcome an early deficit, scoring the final 10 runs of the contest on their way to an 11-4 win. While the wins and losses don't count towards an overall record, second-year head coach Sydney Watson says it was nice to see the girls find a way to battle back and take control of the contest.
9: We just passed the bat. Each player, once they got on, I didn't say that we needed home runs. We don't need these big hits. As long as we're putting the ball in play and moving runners and scoring, that's the biggest thing. So I think players really took control of that, and they didn't try to do anything big in those big situations.
8: The Panthers returned several big pieces from last year's team, including Jenna Allen, Taya Frederick, Liberty Knorr, Easton Schroeder, and Kenzie Zerbe, who Watson says will be key early on from both the batter's box and in the infield.
9: They've been doing great in practice. They've been doing great just being themselves. I feel like last year they were our power hitters. They were the ones that always came up in big situations. So I see that rolling over into this year as well.
8: Norfolk opens their season on August 20th in a home matchup with Lincoln Northwest. A Nebraska football edition earned some preseason recognition yesterday as Owen Chambliss was named to the Buckus Award Watch List, which is presented to the nation's top college linebacker. Chambliss, who followed defensive coordinator Rob Orch from San Diego State to Lincoln this offseason, anchored an Aztec defense that ranked 12th nationally last year and finished with 110 tackles, 9.5 for a loss, and 4 sacks individually. The college soccer season is right around the corner for Division II, and the Wayne State women were picked to finish 11th in the NSIC preseason coaches poll released earlier this week, receiving 95 points in the process. Tyler Donaldson and Morgan Mancuso were both named as Wildcats to watch in the conference this season after Mancuso totaled 6 goals and an assist last year, while Donaldson had 2 assists and helped the Wildcat defense.

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8: Chance of thunderstorms today. Otherwise, overcast skies. Daytime highs approaching 78. East winds 5 to 10 miles per hour. Lows dip down to about 65. Tonight, partly cloudy skies. Thunderstorms likely tomorrow. High of 81, overcast. From the Weatherology Weather Center, powered by weatherology.com. This is meteorologist Paul Frombly for 106 Kicks. Right now, 70.

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1: From the WJAG and Norfolk Daily News Newsroom, I'm Paul Hughes. Nebraska 1st District Congressman Mike Flood, along with three House colleagues, have introduced the Uniform Vehicle Safety Standards Act. The legislation comes amid an increase in civil lawsuits where juries awarded damages for accidents based on the state standards, even when the vehicles in question were in full compliance with federal standards. The Uniform Vehicle Safety Standards Act ensures that the federal standards set by the National Highway Traffic Safety Administration are the nationwide standard. Nebraska Senator Deb Fisher introduced companion legislation in the Senate. The Nebraska Broadcasters Association has honored Newstalk WJAG's Pat Cavey. Cavey won the Gold Award in the Sports Feature category at the organization's annual banquet on Wednesday in Lincoln. His winning entry focused on Clarkson High School volleyball players who had just heard the news that the Clarkson Lee Activities Cooperative would be dissolved starting this fall.
2: We've grown so much over the years since we were all little, and we've made so many friendships, and to see this all just go to waste is really disappointing.
3: I think that we've built such a strong culture together, and now it's just broke apart.
4: I don't know how I'm going to look through the net on the volleyball court playing with the girls we played with since we were 9 years old. We've been playing with them for our whole lives. I don't know how I'm going to play against them.
1: The banquet's MC, Husker volleyball play-by-play broadcaster John Baylor, called it the best soundbite he'd ever heard. 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

Mike at 2106 Kicks, your hand with Henry inside the Heritage Homes in Norfolk studio and on the Norfolk Henry radio app on this Friday morning. Hope it's going good for you. Coming up this hour, we have music from Maddie and Tay. Also, some Zach Brown Band and some Dierks Bentley on the way. Plus, we're going to tune into the world of Hollywood and we're getting gross with bathwater. That's on the way on My Country 106 Kicks.

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0: My Country 106 kicks us out. Time to tune into the world of Hollywood. And we're talking about what you might be watching this weekend. And to start off at Netflix, My Brilliant Career is a new series based off the 1979 film and Miles Franklin novel of the same name. Next, Tires Season 3 is a comedy show starring Shane Gillis. It's making its debut. On Prime Video, it was out yesterday, Reacher, or earlier this week, Reacher. The first three episodes are out. Season 4, it's pretty good. Be sure to check it out. I know I'm all caught up for now and can't wait for more. On HBO Max, Lanterns, the new DC Studios series, follows the superhero Green Lantern. I'm excited for that one as well. And in theaters, The End of Oak Street, Anne Hathaway continues her incredible year by starring in this sci-fi survival film. I still can't get a good read on what this movie is, right? And lastly, Paw Patrol the Dino Movie. The popular animated TV series makes its jump to the big screen. Fighting some dinosaurs, apparently. I don't know. Don't know a whole lot about the world of Paw Patrol because I don't have kids, so... These are all things that you could be watching this weekend. Are you going to see any of them? You're caught up in the world of Hollywood on My Country 106 Kicks.
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8: Cloudy skies today with a chance for storms. High temperatures reach up to 78. Winds out of the east, 5 to 10 miles per hour. Partly cloudy tonight, lows around 65. Thunderstorms likely tomorrow. Daytime highs approaching 81. Cloudy skies expected. 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This is meteorologist Paul Trombley for 106 Kicks. Right now, it's 70 degrees.
0: 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Well, coming up here in just a little bit, we're asking weird questions about bathwater. That's on the way on my country, 106 Kicks.

0: My Country 106 Kicks. Well, for this one, it's a little weird, right? We're asking the internet questions that maybe we shouldn't be asking. A random poll online asked, would you drink your significant other's bath water for $1,000? 81% of people said yes. This is the internet, right? You don't have to worry about dirt from outside. Your partner would bathe or shower normally to rinse off, then lay in the tub with warm water for 20 minutes. You have to drink a liter of that to get the cash. They didn't time people on their responses, so we don't know if it was a most definitely I can do that right now, or if people paused and thought about it first. The poll broke down the responses on whether the significant other was male or female, and both were similar. People were slightly more likely to say yes if their partner was female. 84% said yes. Then male, 74% said yes. Now, a few other clarifications. People asked in this poll, would they be able to put the water in the fridge first? And yes, that is allowed, but you can't add anything to it, not even ice. Someone asked if they could spread it out over the day rather than drowning in a liter of water all at once, and that is allowed. You have 8 hours to do so. Someone asked if it was just a one-time thing, which it sounds like it is. And someone said that they're single and they would definitely do it. It's the internet, right? I don't know. $1,000 to drink a liter of water? I think if you didn't say that they would be rinsing off before you got there, I think it's a very clear no, right? Right? But for $1,000 for somewhat clean water, I think it might be okay, right? I don't know. It's a gross thing to think about, but $1,000, right? It's not the worst thing in the world. Anyway, sports is up next on My Country 106 Kicks.
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6: With a look at sports, I'm Pat DeVay. The high school softball season begins in less than a week, and Norfolk got a chance to hit the diamond for a scrimmage outing with Wayne yesterday. The Panthers were able to overcome an early deficit, scoring the final 10 runs of the contest on their way to an 11-4 win. While the wins and losses don't count towards an overall record, second-year head coach Sydney Watson says it was nice to see the girls find a way to battle back and take control of the contest.
7: We just passed the bat. Each player, once they got on, I didn't say that we needed home runs. We don't need these big hits as long as we're putting the ball in play and moving runners and scoring. That's the biggest thing. So I think players really took control of that, and they didn't try to do anything big in those big situations.
6: The Panthers returned several big pieces from last year's team, including Jenna Allen, Taya Frederick, Liberty Knorr, Easton Schroeder, and Kenzie Zerbe, who Watson says will be key early on from both the batter's box and in the infield.
7: They've been doing great in practice. They've been doing great just being themselves. I feel like last year they were our power hitters. They were the ones that always came up in big situations. So I see that rolling over into this year as well.
6: Norfolk opens their season on August 20th in a home matchup with Lincoln Northwest. A Nebraska football edition earned some preseason recognition yesterday as Owen Chambliss was named to the Buckus Award Watch List, which is presented to the nation's top college linebacker. Chambliss, who followed defensive coordinator Rob Orch from San Diego State to Lincoln this offseason, anchored an Aztec defense that ranked 12th nationally last year and finished with 110 tackles, 9.5 for a loss, and 4 sacks individually. The college soccer season is right around the corner for Division II, and the Wayne State women were picked to finish 11th in the NSIC preseason coaches poll released earlier this week, receiving 95 points in the process. Tyler Donaldson and Morgan Mancuso were both named as Wildcats to watch in the conference this season after Mancuso totaled 6 goals and an assist last year, while Donaldson had 2 assists and helped the Wildcat defense post 6 shutout wins. Finally, the Northeast Community College women's soccer team will have a home preseason outing of their own this evening as the Hawks welcome Hastings College. Game time starts at 6 o'clock out at Veterans Memorial Field. That's a look at sports. I'm Pat Cavay.

0: time.
1: My Country 106 Kicks. Well, it's now time for some rain tower reports because it's been raining and there's a lot of it. So let's get started. In Coleridge, we have 0.99 of an inch. Columbus, 1.08. In Ainsworth, 1.31. Bloomfield, 0.65. Hooper, 2.43. Ponca, 0.77. Ewing, 1.67. Carroll, 2.85. Moving over to Wakefield, 3.19. Foster, 2.05. In Winnebago, 3.19. Also, Neely, 3.45. Newman Grove, 1.30. Among others, right? Here at the station, we had 3.50 in the rain gauge. Lot of rain! And it feels good, right? Even though it's not great to walk into the building with rain, but you know, we'll take what we can get, right? Those are the Rain Tower Reports being brought to you by Lower Elkhorn NRD.
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12: Cloudy skies today with a chance for storms. High temperatures reach up to 78. Winds out of the east, 5 to 10 miles per hour. Partly cloudy tonight, lows around 65. Thunderstorms likely tomorrow. Daytime highs approaching 81. Cloudy skies expected. 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This is meteorologist Paul Frombly for 106 Kicks. Right now, it's 70 degrees.

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0: My Country 106 Kicks, your hate with Henry inside the Heritage Homes in Norfolk studio and on the Norfolk NE radio app on this Friday morning. Hope it's going good for you. Coming up this hour, we have music from Billy Joe Jones. Also, some Kenny Chesney and some Toby Keith on the way. Plus, we have your good news of the day, and we're going to be talking about a weird place to find some kids. That's on the way on My Country 106 Kicks.
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0: My Country 106 Kicks. Well, it's now time for your good news of the day. And for today, we're starting in California for a man that got an unexpected surprise when a postcard his parents mailed him from Copenhagen in July of 2000 finally showed up in his mailbox 26 years later. The postcard included a simple note from his parents while flying into Denmark talking about how green it was. Both his parents have since passed away, which makes the postcard a little more special. The card carries Copenhagen postmark for July 2000, and a Los Angeles postmark dated August 2026. Moving on, researchers at the University of Pennsylvania might have found a chewing gum that could help cut the risk of some head and neck cancers. The bioengineered gum is made from lab beans. And it has been able to reduce bacteria tied to oral cancer down to nearly zero. Scientists say that the treatment targets harmful microbes while leaving beneficial mouth bacteria unaffected. And lastly, a college student helped save three girls from drowning in Seattle's Lake Washington after spotting them struggling in the water. The hero's name is Lily Veeling. And thankfully, she's a UC Davis water polo player with lifeguard training. Once Lily noticed the girls in distress, she immediately swam out to help, bringing them back to the shore one at a time. Lily said one of the girls was unconscious and tangled in a buoy rope when she reached her. She was able to rescue all three girls. That night, officials honored her with the title Lady Guardian of Lake Washington. A well-deserved title, right? That's your good news of the day on My Country 106 Gigs.
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7: Cloudy skies today with a chance for storms. High temperatures reach up to 78. Winds out of the east, 5 to 10 miles per hour. Partly cloudy tonight, lows around 65. Thunderstorms likely tomorrow. Daytime highs approaching 81. Cloudy skies expected. 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This is meteorologist Paul Frombly from 106 KIX. Right now, it's 70 degrees.
0: 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Well, coming up here in just a little bit, we're talking about some stolen kids. That's on the way on my country, 106 KIX.

0: My Country 106 Kicks. Well, for this story, we're heading down to Kansas City, Missouri, because the police department reports on a Facebook post that two baby goats were found in a stolen car. That's right. According to police officers, they spotted the vehicle, which had been reported stolen, and arrested the suspect on the scene. Now, while the suspect was being apprehended, an officer kept hearing a noise that he described as a goat-sounding ringtone. Upon being questioned about the sound, the suspect revealed that he had two real goats in the car. With the suspect detained, KC Pet Project took in the goats, determining that they were still babies and had not yet been weaned from bottle feeding. They placed the goats in a goat-savvy foster family. After a 10-day stray hold in the foster home, the family is adopting said goats. I don't know. In all of my what would I do as a criminal talk, stealing goats inside a stolen car is not on that bucket list. You know what I mean? I don't know. That feels like more work than it should be. Anyway, maybe don't be stealing farm animals. That's a good lesson. More music on the way next. My Country 106 Kicks.
1: Soybeans and corn are higher on Friday morning. Cattle and hogs are lower. I'm John Perkins with a Brownfield Market Update. Farming's in your DNA and Stein's as well. 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Stein has yield. Live life your way with Stein. Soybeans are up this morning. Crop weather continues to generally look favorable, but there are definitely some areas of concern. China did buy 136,000 tons of new crop U.S. soybeans ahead of the open. September beans are up 6 1/4 at 1172 and a quarter. November's 4 3/4 higher at 1187. September soybean meal's up $2.30 at 309.70. September soybean oil's down 3 points at 68.76. Corn's higher, monitoring development weather, expecting better rain coverage in the second half of the month, at least for parts of the region. Weather issues in Europe and slower exports from Ukraine could boost U.S. sales. September corn is up 5 at 453. December's 5 3/4 higher at 477 3/4. And wheat's higher as war continues to limit grain movement out of the Black Sea by both Russia and Ukraine. It has not yet, but it could eventually spark some improved export demand for U.S. wheat. September Chicago's up 16.5 at 699 1/4. Oversold, December cotton's up 91 at 84.41, but taking profits, September rice is down a dime at 1409.5. Live and feeder cattle are sharply lower, seeing ongoing liquidation as they watch some issues with the Packers. October live's down 420 at 215.87. December's 395 lower, 215.50. September feeders are down $7.80 at 329.60. October's down $8 at 320.80. And hogs are lower on spillover from cattle and yesterday's lower close in pork. December is down 30 at 81.82, and the December contract is 30 lower at 72.80. Over in the broader market, crude oil's firm, well below the session highs. John Perkins, Brownfield.
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0: My Country 106 Kicks. Well, that's going to do it for me in the studio for this morning. Carson's going to be in the studio this afternoon. It's going to be a good time. You're not going to want to miss it. But don't forget that tomorrow is the day for the Hot Tub of Prizes giveaway. If you are a qualifier, you have to be at Tropical Waters at 10 a.m. That's when check-in starts. You have until 11 a.m. But if you're not there at 11, you're not going to get the hot tub. I can guarantee it. We're not letting in any late check-ins. All right, so be sure to be there early. Get checked in. It's going to be a good time. We love to see everyone. And I'm curious who's going to go home with the hot tub, right? Who's going to be my new friend that will let me be trying it out, right? That's ultimately what this is for, right? Anyway, hope you have a good rest of your Friday. Hope you have a good weekend. We'll see you all on Monday. That's it from all of us here at My Country 106 Kicks.
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9: Cloudy skies today with a chance for storms. High temperatures reach up to 78. Winds out of the east, 5 to 10 miles per hour. Partly cloudy tonight, lows around 65. Thunderstorms likely tomorrow. Daytime highs approaching 81. Cloudy skies expected. From the Weatherology Weather Center, powered by weatherology.com. This is meteorologist Paul Frombly for 106 Kicks. Right now, it's 70 degrees.

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1: From the WJAG and Norfolk Daily News newsroom, I'm Paul Hughes. The Madison County Board of Commissioners is continuing the process of putting together the 2026-27 fiscal year budget. During Tuesday's board meeting, the commissioners met with the elected county officers from each of the county departments to go over the preliminary budget requests. Board Chairman Troy Euler told Newstalk WJAG those discussions led to what he called some potential cost savings.
2: So working through the budget with the elected officials, we found some efficiencies that we think we can implement and make things bring some costs down. At the end of the day, we went into this meeting looking for $2 million. And it generally comes down to, as I've told you every other time, Bill, that we've talked budgets, is it ends up coming out of the roads. And it's finding that number that we're not going so low on roads that we're going to get behind again.
1: Euler emphasized that they won't have the county's property values in until August 20th, and that makes it difficult to make any clear budget decisions until those numbers are available. The Nebraska Broadcasters Association has honored Newstalk WJAG's Pat Cavey. Cavey won the Gold Award in the Sports Feature category at the organization's annual banquet on Wednesday in Lincoln. His winning entry focused on Clarkson High School volleyball players who had just heard the news that the Clarkson Lee Activities Cooperative would be dissolved starting this fall.
3: We've grown so much over the years since we were all little, and we've made so many friendships, and to see this all just go to waste is really disappointing.
4: I think that we built such a strong culture together, and now it's just broke apart.
5: I don't know how I'm going to look through the net on the volleyball court playing with the girls we played with since we were 9 years old. We've been playing with them for our whole lives. I don't know how I'm going to play against them.
1: The banquet's MC, Husker volleyball play-by-play broadcaster John Baylor, called it the best soundbite he'd ever heard. What began as an auction and garage sale 20 years ago has grown into one of the Norfolk Rescue Mission's annual community events. The Norfolk Daily News reports the mission will host its 19th annual book sale from Thursday, August 20th through Sunday, August 23rd at the Stables, 1909 Vicky Lane in Norfolk, offering thousands of books, puzzles, DVDs, board games, and other items. That's news from the WJAG and Norfolk Daily News newsroom. 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
6: Soybeans and corn are up, cattle and hogs are down. I'm John Perkins with a Brownfield market update. Speed wins. That's why Stein is focused on delivering higher yielding genetics faster than the competition, and why they release more new Enlist E3 lines than any other company. Stein has yield. Soybeans and corn are higher, keeping an eye on exports out of the Black Sea. September's up 7.25 at 1173 and a quarter. November's 5.75 higher at 1188. September corn's up 6.25 at 454 and a quarter. December 6.5 higher at 478 and a half. Live and feeder cattle are sharply lower and during another round of liquidation. October live's down 445 at 215.55. December's 432 lower at 215.12. September feeders are down 875 at 328.45. And with this drop in cattle, October hogs are down 37 at 81.75. John Perkins, Brownfield.

Let's go back. Little further. A little more. Little more. No, no, too far. No, no, no. Perfect. It's the Way Back When at 10 on My Country 106 Kicks.

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12: Cloudy skies today with a chance for storms. High temperatures reach up to 78. Winds out of the east, 5 to 10 miles per hour. Partly cloudy tonight, lows around 65. Thunderstorms likely tomorrow. Daytime highs approaching 81. Cloudy skies expected. 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This is meteorologist Paul Trombley from 106 KIX. Currently 72.

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1: Soybean and corn futures are higher, cattle and hogs are lower. I'm John Perkins with a Brownfield Market Update. 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Soybeans and corn are higher, seeing some support from a high moving crude oil. September beans are up 7 at 1173. November's 5 higher at 1187 and a quarter. September corn's up 7 and 3 quarters at 455 and 3 quarters. December's 8 higher at 480. Live and feeder cattle are liquidating, but up from the day's lows. October live's down 265 at 217.40. December's down 240 at 217.02. September feeders are 465, lower at 332.55. And also on technical selling, October hogs are down 37 at 81.75. December's 37, lower at 72.72. Brownfield.
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12: Slight chance of thunderstorms today. Otherwise, cloudy skies expected. Daytime highs approaching 78. Southeasterly winds 5 to 10 miles per hour. Lows level off around 65. Tonight, partly cloudy skies. From the Weatherology Weather Center, powered by weatherology.com, I'm meteorologist Jennifer Wojcicki for 106 Kicks. Right now, 73.

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7: Kids Country Weather.
8: Slight chance of thunderstorms today. Otherwise, cloudy skies expected. Daytime highs approaching 78. Southeasterly winds 5 to 10 miles per hour. Lows level off around 65. Tonight, partly cloudy skies. From the Weatherology Weather Center, powered by weatherology.com, I'm meteorologist Jennifer Wojcicki for 106 Kicks. Right now, 73.
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7: Kicks Country Weather.
8: Slight chance of thunderstorms today. Otherwise, cloudy skies expected. Daytime highs approaching 78. Southeasterly winds 5 to 10 miles per hour. Lows level off around 65. Tonight, partly cloudy skies. From the Weatherology Weather Center, powered by weatherology.com, I'm meteorologist Jennifer Wojcicki for 106 Kicks. Right now, 73.

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2: From the WJAG and Norfolk Daily News Newsroom, I'm Bill Seifert. The Madison County Sheriff's Office reports the arrests of two individuals who are being charged with the felony theft and criminal mischief of Madison County and state of Nebraska road signs. The amount of damage and replacement costs are over $4,000 at this time. The final amount is yet to be determined. According to the Sheriff's Office, 24-year-old Wyatt Wagoner and 18-year-old Colton Melcher, both of rural Madison County, have been arrested and charged with theft by unlawful taking or disposition, a felony, and criminal mischief, a misdemeanor. The investigation is still ongoing, and more arrests may be made. The Madison County Board of Commissioners is continuing the process of putting together the 2026-27 fiscal year budget. During Tuesday's board meeting, the commissioners met with the elected county officials from each of the county departments to go over their preliminary budget requests. Board Chairman Troy Euler told News Talk WJAG those discussions led to what he called some potential cost savings.
3: So working through the budget with the elected officials, we found some efficiencies that we think we can implement and make things, bring some costs down. At the end of the day, you know, we went into this meeting looking for $2 million. And it generally comes down to, as I've told you every other time, Bill, that we've talked budgets, is it ends up coming out of the roads. And it's finding that number that we're not going so low on roads that we're going to get behind again.
2: Euler emphasized that they will not have the county's property values in until August 20th, and that makes it difficult to make any clear budget decisions until those numbers are available. China continues to show up big for U.S. soybeans. The USDA says China bought more than 80% of the new crop U.S. soybean export sales total during the week ending August 6th, reflecting the recent improvement in demand thanks to favorable pricing. That's news from the WJAG and Norfolk Daily News Newsroom. I'm Bill Seifert. For these stories and more, go to WJAG.com.
4: Soybeans and corn are higher, cattle and hogs are lower. I'm John Perkins with a Brownfield Market Update. 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Stein has yield. Soybeans and corn are up, keeping an eye on some crop condition concerns here in the States. September beans are 4.5 higher at 1170.5. November's up 3.75 to 1186. September corn's 8.75 higher at 456.75. December's up 9 at 481. Live and feeder cattle are lower, waiting for direct trade to start in the South. October lives, 312 lower at 216.92. December's down 280 at 216.65. September feeders are down $5.07 at 332.27. And with cash steady to sharply lower, October hogs are down 75 at 81.37. December leans 80 lower at 72.30. John Perkins, Brownfield.
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6: Chance Country Weather.
7: Slight chance of thunderstorms today. Otherwise, cloudy skies expected. Daytime highs approaching 78. Southeasterly winds 5 to 10 miles per hour. Lows level off around 65. Tonight, partly cloudy skies. From the Weatherology Weather Center, powered by weatherology.com, I'm meteorologist Jennifer Wojcicki for 106 Kicks. Currently, it's 73 degrees.
3: 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Don't forget, we're going to be at the Knox County Fair tonight. 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
11: Chance of thunderstorms today. Otherwise, cloudy skies expected. Daytime highs approaching 78. Southeasterly winds 5 to 10 miles per hour. Lows level off around 65. Tonight, partly cloudy skies. From the Weatherology Weather Center, powered by weatherology.com, I'm meteorologist Jennifer Wojcicki for 106 Kicks. Currently, it's 73 degrees.

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3: Country weather. Slight chance of thunderstorms this afternoon. Otherwise, cloudy skies expected. High temperatures reach up to 78. Southeasterly winds 5 to 10 miles per hour. Lows level off around 65. Tonight, partly cloudy skies. 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Currently, it's 77 degrees.
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5: Kids Country Weather.
6: Slight chance of thunderstorms this afternoon. Otherwise, cloudy skies expected. High temperatures reach up to 78. Southeasterly winds 5 to 10 miles per hour. Lows level off around 65. Tonight, partly cloudy skies. From the Weatherology Weather Center, powered by weatherology.com, I'm meteorologist Jennifer Wojcicki for 106 Kicks. Currently, it's 77 degrees.

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0: Country 106 Kicks. You are chatting with Carson just past 2 o'clock on a Friday afternoon. And coming up this hour, we've got music from Chase Bryant, also Blake Shelton and John Michael Montgomery. And later on, we'll talk about what you need to know if you plan to use apps to order from restaurants. It's on the way this hour on My Country 106 Kicks.
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0: Country 106 Kicks, you don't want to miss out on the Knox County Fair going on this week. Stop by later on tonight for the DC Lynch Midway, getting going at 6 o'clock. That goes till 11. At 8:30, it's Laura and Elena performing in the grandstand before Eastern Heights performs in the beer garden at 9:30. Then tomorrow there's bingo, as well as the DC Lynch Midway starting up at 1 o'clock, going all afternoon. You don't want to miss the cornhole tournament in the beer garden at 2 before Rodney Atkins performs at 8:30. Then on Sunday, events all day include the demo derby at 1 o'clock. DC Lynch Midway has its final day from 1 to 6 p.m. before the kids' pedal pull starts at 2. So many things going on this weekend over at the Knox County Fair. 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And also, you won't want to miss out, as later on this afternoon, we broadcast live from the Knox County Fair on My Country 106 Kicks.
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11: Slight chance for storms this afternoon. Otherwise, cloudy skies expected. Daytime highs approaching 77. South winds 5 to 10 miles per hour. Partly cloudy with fog in spots. Tonight, lows dip down to about 67. From the Weatherology Weather Center, powered by weatherology.com, I'm meteorologist Jennifer Wojcicki for 106 Kicks. Currently, 77.
0: Chance of rain into the weekend,
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0: 85 on Monday. So look at the forecast. This hour is brought to you by Ultra Metal Recycling of Norfolk and the Seed House in O'Neill.

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The EAS will provide timely emergency warnings. 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This concludes this test of the emergency alert system.

Billy Joe Jones here on My Country 106 Kicks. Don't forget, in just a couple minutes, we'll talk about what you need to know if you plan on ordering online from restaurants. We'll have it for you after Ryan Bingham. It's I Don't Know on My Country 106 Kicks.

0: Country 106 Kicks. Well, apparently there's a massive dossier of all of your activity and behaviors used to create a detailed profile that predicts your behavior. And it's not from intelligence agencies or law enforcement that's collecting it. It's from McDonald's. Wired reporter Reese Rogers requested the information that the fast food company had stashed on him and received a 515-page report that included predictions on how often he'd frequent the restaurant, when and where he was most likely to visit, and what he was most likely to order. Now, he was able to get his hands on the stash of data thanks to California's Consumer Privacy Act, which Nebraska does have similar laws, by the way, which allows residents to request what personal data a company has, as well as demand its deletion or request to opt out of it being shared or sold. McDonald's also has a dedicated privacy rights center where customers can submit a request to gain access to what the company has collected over the years and how the company is using it. What Rogers found was a trove of papers that collected his data, his loyalty points, a list of his past person purchases, as well as offers the company has sent him, and more. He reported that the app even kept track of every time he scanned a code as part of McDonald's annual Monopoly game. It also ranked what products he was most likely to purchase during any given visit. Pretty crazy to think that all this information is out there. It's wild that the document that he got was that big, that McDonald's had that much information about his tendencies with the company. Just a really, really crazy thing, and something to know for anybody who uses apps to purchase food from restaurants. Hey, just a reminder to all of our qualifiers for the Hot Tub of Prizes. That giveaway is coming up tomorrow morning. It's over at Tropical Waters here in Norfolk. Tropical Waters is just north of Omaha Avenue over on Victory Road. Check in for the giveaway is going to be at 10 a.m. tomorrow morning. The giveaway starts at 11. Remember, you have to be there in order to come away with the Hot Tub of Prizes. If you do not show up, you will be disqualified. So make sure you're there so you can win the Hot Tub of Prizes from My Country 106 Kicks.
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2: The 7th annual Stomp Out Epilepsy and SUDEP will be Saturday, August 22nd at Fountain Point Medical Community. 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Northeast Nebraska's three representatives of the University of Nebraska Board of Regents backed a new biennial budget request yesterday while raising questions about the financial pressures facing the university system. Story delivered by staff reporter Nayla Mumanovic. During yesterday evening's Lower Elkhorn Natural Resources District Committee of a whole meeting in Norfolk, staff members informed directors the impact of funds from the Nebraska Soil and Water Conservation Program being on hold. 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
6: Slight chance for storms this afternoon. Otherwise, cloudy skies expected. Daytime high is approaching 77. South winds 5 to 10 miles per hour. Partly cloudy with fog in spots. Tonight, lows dip down to about 67. 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Currently, 77.

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1: From the WJAG and Norfolk Daily News Newsroom, I'm Bill Seifert. The Norfolk Police Division, in coordination with the Nebraska Department of Transportation, recently participated in the National Speeding Catches Up With You mobilization campaign. During the campaign, the Norfolk Police Division issued 82 citations for speeding and another 47 citations for other offenses, including failure to yield, stop sign violations, and red light violations. Officers also made 4 arrests for driving under suspension and 1 for driving under the influence. The effects of Governor Jim Pillen's 5% spending reduction across all state agencies aren't likely to hit Nebraska's community colleges until mid-2027. Michael Baumgartner, executive director of the Nebraska Coordinating Commission for Post-Secondary Education, said the 5% cut won't impact the state's community college future fund, currently $285 million for fiscal year 2026-27. The Nebraska Broadcasters Association has honored News Talk WJAG's Pat Cavey. Cavey won the Gold Award in the Sports Feature category at the organization's annual banquet on Wednesday in Lincoln. His winning entry focused on Clarkson High School volleyball players who had just heard the news that the Clarkson-Lee Activities Cooperative would be dissolved starting this fall.
2: We've grown so much over the years since we were all little, and we've made so many friendships, and to see this all just go to waste is really disappointing.
3: I think that we built such a strong culture together, and now it's just broke apart.
4: I don't know how I'm going to look through the net on the volleyball court playing with the girls we played with since we were 9 years old. We've been playing with them for our whole lives. I don't know how I'm going to play against them.
1: The banquet's MC, Husker Volleyball play-by-play broadcaster John Baylor, called it the best soundbite he'd ever heard. That's news from the WJAG and Norfolk Daily News Newsroom. I'm Bill Seifert. 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

Country 106 Kicks, you are chatting with Carson just past 3 o'clock on a Friday afternoon. And coming up this hour, we've got music from Reba McEntire, also Megan Maroney and Lady A. Later on, we'll talk about why a Little League baseball team from Oklahoma saw their season come to an early ending. We'll have it all for you this hour on My Country 106 Kicks.

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Little further. A little more. Little more. No, no, too far. No, no, no. Perfect. It's Throwback at 3 time on My Country. 106 Kicks.

0: 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We want to remind all of the qualifiers for the hot tub of prizes. The giveaway is coming up tomorrow morning. Now remember, it's going to be over at Tropical Waters here in Norfolk. It's just north of Omaha Avenue on Victory Road. Check-in starts at 10 a.m. before the giveaway at 11. Now remember, if you are a qualifier, you must be present in order to win the hot tub of prizes. If you do not come to Tropical Waters tomorrow morning, you will not be eligible to win. So make sure you're there so you can come away with the hot tub of prizes on My Country 106 Kicks.
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15: Chance of thunderstorms this afternoon. Otherwise, cloudy skies expected. Highs level off around 79. Southwesterly winds 5 to 10 miles per hour. Lows level off around 67. Tonight, partly cloudy with fog in spots. From the Weatherology Weather Center, powered by weatherology.com, I'm meteorologist Jennifer Wojcicki for 106 Kicks. Currently 79.
0: Chances of rain throughout the weekend, especially on Saturday. Worth noting, if you're heading out to events like the Knox County Fair, 80 on Saturday, 81 on Sunday, 85 on Monday. 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

Zach Brown Band on My Country 106 Kicks. Don't forget, in just a couple minutes, we'll talk about why a Little League baseball team from Oklahoma saw their season come up to a premature end. We'll have it for you after Kane Brown. It's Woman on My Country 106 Kicks.

0: Country 106 Kicks, a Texas judge backed a ruling to remove a Tulsa, Oklahoma baseball team from the Southwest region and keep it from playing in Tuesday's championship game for a berth in the Little League World Series. Little League Baseball said on Monday that they determined a player was ineligible and removed Tulsa National from the region, deeming its previous game a forfeit. Later Monday, parents of players on the team filed and were granted a temporary restraining order from the 414th District Court in McLennan County, Texas, allowing Tulsa to play for the title against West Texas on Tuesday night. But Little League Baseball then asked the court to vacate the order, which the district court did Tuesday afternoon, not long before the scheduled first pitch in Waco, Texas. In formally issuing the ruling, the judge wrote that the court considered the motion, the arguments of counsel, and all other matters properly before it. As a result of the incident, West Texas secured the region's berth in next week's international tournament in Williamsport, Pennsylvania. The player identified in court documents is ineligible from Oklahoma based on a wrong birth year entered on behalf of his sibling. Really, really unfortunate thing here that the entire team was removed from the competition. I know that's usually how things are handled in this situation, but really, really unfortunate that an ineligible player was spotted. It just is really too bad for all the other kids on the team that they won't get the opportunity to compete for that regional championship. They didn't get that opportunity to compete to try to go to the Little League World Series. Hey, check out the Knox County Fair going on all weekend long. Stop by later on tonight. DC Lynch Midway gets going at 6 o'clock before Lauren Elena performs in the grandstand at 8:30 and Eastern Heights in the beer garden at 9:30. Then events going on all day tomorrow, including a cornhole tournament in the beer garden at 2, Color to Clown face painting at 3:30, and Rodney Atkins performs at 8:30. Then on Sunday, a demo derby starts the day at 1. The DC Lynch Midway goes from 1 to 6 p.m., and the kids pedal pull starts at 2. So many things going on over at the Knox County Fair. Full schedule available on their website, KnoxCountyFairgrounds.com. And stay tuned, because later on tonight, we'll be broadcasting live from the Knox County Fair on My Country 106 Kicks.
1: 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Faith is just an integral part of our whole hospital system. Compassion and a place of growth is what Faith Health means to me.
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0: My Country 106 Kicks, weather permitting, the city of Norfolk will test their outdoor warning sirens on Tuesday morning at 9 a.m. Now remember that the outdoor warning sirens are for the purpose of outdoor warning only. The network of sirens are intended for people who are outside and may not have access to other means of severe weather warning notifications. Once again, the city of Norfolk will test their outdoor warning sirens, weather permitting, on Tuesday morning at 9 a.m.
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4: The 7th annual Stomp Out Epilepsy in SUDEP will be Saturday, August 22nd at Fountain Point Medical Community. The event is part of a nationwide effort organized by the Chelsea Hutchinson Foundation, a Colorado-based nonprofit that provides support and resources to families affected by epilepsy. Story delivered by staff reporter Ben Dros. Northeast Nebraska's three representatives of the University of Nebraska Board of Regents backed a new biennial budget request yesterday while raising questions about the financial pressures facing the university system. Story delivered by staff reporter Nayla Mumanovic. During yesterday evening's Lower Elkhorn Natural Resources District Committee of a whole meeting in Norfolk, staff members informed directors the impact of funds from the Nebraska Soil and Water Conservation Program being on hold. Story delivered by staff reporter Eddie Evans.
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12: Chance of thunderstorms this afternoon. Otherwise, cloudy skies expected. Highs level off around 79. Southwesterly winds 5 to 10 miles per hour. Lows level off around 67. Tonight, partly cloudy with fog in spots. From the Weatherology Weather Center, powered by weatherology.com, I'm meteorologist Jennifer Wojcicki for 106 Kicks. Currently 79.

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My Country 106 Kicks, you are chatting with Carson just past 4 o'clock on a Friday afternoon. And coming up this hour, we've got music from Cody Jinks, also Gavin Adcock and Chris Ledoux. And later on, we'll talk about a celebrity that is becoming as much of an Ella Langley fan as the general population. We'll talk about it later this hour on My Country 106 Kicks.

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7: Chance of thunderstorms this afternoon. Otherwise, cloudy skies expected. Highs level off around 79. Southwesterly winds 5 to 10 miles per hour. Lows level off around 67. Tonight, partly cloudy with fog in spots. From the Weatherology Weather Center, powered by Weatherology.com, I'm meteorologist Jennifer Wojcicki for 106 Kicks. Currently, it's 77 degrees.
0: Pretty comfortable temperatures, but some rain in the forecast to beware of. 81 on Saturday, 82 on Sunday, 86 on Monday. Your look at the forecast this hour brought to you by Kalp Forge and Turf of Norfolk and Heritage Homes of Norfolk.

6 Kicks. Don't forget, in just a couple minutes, we'll talk about a celebrity who has become a very big fan of Ella Langley. It's coming up after Randy Houser. It's Whistlin' Dixie on My Country 106 Kicks.

0: Culture 106 Kicks. Matthew McConaughey was a guest on The Tonight Show Wednesday night, and he performed Choosin' Texas with Jimmy Fallon and the indie folk band The Last Bison. Matthew actually sang and played the mandolin, which he had to learn to play for his new movie, The Rivals of Amziah King, which is in theaters today. It didn't take Ella Langley long to see the video of McConaughey performing her song, because she reposted the clip of the performance and said, quote, "I may never recover from this," end quote. Speaking of Matthew McConaughey, he gave an update on those Yellowstone spinoff rumors. He said, quote, "Taylor Sheridan and I have spoken and have continued to have conversations about what it could be, but nothing's real yet," end quote. So there you go, Matthew McConaughey showing that he is as big of a fan as a lot of the population is of Ella Langley. Hey, don't forget to any of our qualifiers for the Hot Tub of Prizes, the giveaway coming up tomorrow. It's at Tropical Waters here in Norfolk. The check-in starts at 10 a.m. and the giveaway is going to happen right at 11 o'clock. Remember, if you are a qualifier, you must be at Tropical Waters. If you do not show up, you will not be able to win. So make sure you're there, because you want that chance to come away with the Hot Tub of Prizes from My Country 106 Kicks. 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
2: Here are your afternoon cash grain bids from area elevators. At mid-afternoon Friday, corn was trending higher by 8 cents. Beans were trending higher by 4 cents. ADM Columbus, cash corn 448, new crop 465, Bloomin' Egg Bloomfield, cash corn 422. 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CIE Norfolk, cash corn 421, new crop 441. Walbaum's Wakefield, cash corn 416. 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CVA 8120 Randolph, cash corn 413, new crop 435. Cash beans 1146, new crop 1131. ADM Enola, cash corn 421, new crop 441. Cash beans 1186, new crop 1131. Cargill Albion, cash corn 444, new crop 450. Cash beans 1161, new crop 1141. Central Valley Ag Humphrey, cash corn 422, new crop 436. Cash beans 1143, new crop 1131. 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Cash beans 1141, new crop 1126. 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
1: 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Don't forget about the Knox County Fair going on this weekend. Stop by tonight as the DC Lynch Midway gets going at 6 o'clock, goes to 11. You don't want to miss out on Lauren Elena performing at 8:30 and Eastern Heights in the Beer Garden at 9:30. Then tomorrow there's going to be bingo as well as the DC Lynch Midway starting at 1. You don't want to miss Cornhole in the Beer Garden at 2 or Rodney Atkins at 8:30. Then on Sunday, Demo Derby starts at 1 o'clock. There's a kids pedal pool starting right at 2. And also at 2 o'clock, it's Color to Clown face painting going on till 5. So many things going on this week at the Knox County Fair. Full schedule available on their website, knoxcountyfairgrounds.com. And also keep it right here because later on this afternoon, we'll be broadcasting live from the Knox County Fair on My Country 106 Kicks.
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7: From the WJAG and Norfolk Daily News Newsroom, I'm Bill Seifert. The Madison County Sheriff's Office reports the arrests of two individuals who are being charged with the felony theft and criminal mischief of Madison County and State of Nebraska road signs. The amount of damage and replacement costs are over $4,000 at this time. The final amount is yet to be determined. According to the Sheriff's Office, 24-year-old Wyatt Wegener and 18-year-old Colton Melcher, both of rural Madison County, have been arrested and charged with theft by unlawful taking or disposition, a felony, and criminal mischief, a misdemeanor. The investigation is still ongoing, and more arrests may be made. Officials cut the ribbon on Tuesday, officially opening a Norfolk IHOP near the corner of 7th Street and Norfolk Avenue. Julie Robinson, who serves on the executive leadership team of Norfolk Iron and Metal and as a member of Northeast Community College's Board of Governors, said she keeps a newspaper article in her office for whenever she needs some inspiration.
8: It was written in 1918 about John Robinson, the founder of Norfolk Iron and my husband's great-grandpa. There's a little anecdote in the article about how he had recently created a lot of enemies in town. And he did that because he was adamant that Norfolk needed to pave the first mile of Norfolk Avenue. Eventually, that mile was paved. And 100 years later, we're standing in the same stretch of Norfolk Avenue celebrating another investment in the future of our community.
7: Robinson said progress in 1918 was pavement. Today, it's robotics, automation, advanced manufacturing, and getting people access to technology that is changing faster than ever. That's news from the WJAG and Norfolk Daily News Newsroom. I'm Bill Seifert. For these stories and more, go to WJAG.com.

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Country 106 Kicks, it's now time for the Ride at 5. Coming up this hour, we've got music from Scotty McCreery, also Dustin Lynch, some Joe Diffie, and a little Carly Pierce throughout the course of the hour as we get you ready for Backstage Country coming up here at 6 o'clock tonight. Now remember, your co-host is Dylan Scott for one final time this week as we get you into the weekend. Gonna be a great night ahead. Let's get back to the music with the Ride at 5 on My Country 106 Kicks.

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1: Hey, Grim Jeffrey with you back at the Knox County Fair. And I think you can hear in the background the whir of the chainsaw. 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There's a complete list of all of the events happening over here, and there's a bunch. D.C. Lynch Midway, they are getting underway at 6 o'clock tonight, and you can get a wristband for only $30, and then you can just ride the rides until, well, you either wear out or you throw up, one of the two. And, of course, Lauren Elena, she is the concert on the grandstand tonight. That starts at 8:30. And then afterwards, you can retire into the beer garden with Eastern Heights. That'll start at 9:30 tonight. There's bingo on the grounds tonight. And also coming up tomorrow, I should say Saturday, August the 15th, there's a big cornhole tournament going on here in the beer garden. That'll start at 2 o'clock in the afternoon. So get here early to get signed up for that. Rosendo Robles will be in the beer garden all afternoon from 1 until 4 tomorrow. And then, of course, tomorrow night, Rodney Adkins, he'll be in front of the grandstand at 8:30. And here's the catch. You know, we always say state fair entertainment at county fair prices. Well, that's exactly what you get at the Knox County Fair, because from 3 until 9 o'clock tonight, and then tomorrow from 3 until 9 o'clock, it's only $20 to get through the gate. 12 and under, you're absolutely free. But where can you see Lauren Elena or Rodney Adkins for only $20? You can do it at the Knox County Fair. So come on in and see us here, folks. And make sure you drop by our booth as you walk into the Lauren Elena concert tonight. We're going to have an opportunity for you to win 4 tickets to the Kansas City Royals and Toronto Blue Jays on September the 5th down in Kansas City. We're going to throw a parking pass in with that. All you have to do is register at the table. So come on out and join us at the Knox County Fair.
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4: Hey, Group Jeffrey at the Knox County Fair in Bloomfield. We are here, and I'm kind of checking things out here inside the Fine Arts Building here, and I have Sandy, who won't tell me her last name because she's in the Witness Protection Program, but she works with a team of superintendents here to bring the open class building together. You have some beautiful things inside, Sandy. I don't even know where you start.
5: Well, each individual person brings in their things to our separate category items, like we have gardening, canning, and baking, and to our separate stations, and then we put them in and enter them, and then the

0: try to display them to the best that we can so that we can showcase the talent that these people have brought into us. And we're very, very happy and thrilled to have gotten what they bring in.
1: Regardless of what color the ribbon is on the finished product here, because these things are all amazing.
0: Oh, they're absolutely amazing. The thing, and it has changed over time. It's interesting to see the evolving crafts that people do.
1: Yeah.
0: And this year we got so many little kids bringing in pictures that we have not had before. So it's really great to see the young people coming and bringing things to the fair.
1: If you want to see creativity underscored, this is the place to come.
0: Yes, it's like they have made this building into an art gallery over the span of 4 days for the Knox County Fair.
1: All right, well, come on out and see it here, folks. It's going to be a beautiful weekend. We've had some rains up here, and it's great. And tonight, Lauren, Elena in front of the grandstand at 8:30, and we are looking forward to seeing you. And I want to pass along a big thank you to our sponsors here for making our live broadcast possible here at the Knox County Fair. 402 Collision and Towing, Ashoff Construction, Gavin's Point Vet, and Elite Diesel and Auto Repair. We'll see you up here at the Knox County Fair in Bloomfield.
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10: Lows dip down to about 67 and foggy tonight under partly cloudy skies. Winds out of the northeast around 5 miles per hour. Cloudy skies expected with fog in spots early tomorrow. Chance for storms. Daytime highs approaching 80. 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Currently, it's 81 degrees.
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5: What's up? 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This week, it's this guy.
6: Thanks, Elena. That'd be me, Dylan Scott. Really excited to be back here hosting this week and ready to take y'all backstage for the stories behind the songs and more.
5: Yeah, that's exactly what it's all about right here. 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

0: Coming up this hour with Elena and Dylan Scott.
1: There was also some things in the bag that could not be shown on video that was really funny that day, too. So
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0: It's Backstage Country. I'm Elena. Dylan Scott is hanging out with us all week long. And, you know, earlier we played Dear Big City, the new single, which we love. And I'm so excited we get to play it now. But I want to talk a little bit about the video, too, because that's emotional as well. And it stars somebody that I am not familiar with, but it seems as though from the behind the scenes, y'all are tight. Like, who is that?
1: I met him that day.
0: No way!
1: I didn't know who he was. Yeah.
0: You never met a stranger.
1: Well, you just got to embrace it, right?
0: Yeah.
1: You gotta have fun with it. His name is Ben. Mm-hmm. I could not tell you Ben's last name because I met him that day and I've not seen him since. But yeah, he was just he was a cool kid. And, you know, playing obviously a major part of the video.
0: Right.
1: He was the kid leaving the town, mm-hmm. going to the big city. And I don't know. I just I wanted him to be comfortable.
0: Yeah.
1: And so I was like, I'm going to make him very uncomfortable so he can be comfortable, right?
0: That's the way to go,
1: yeah.
0: Honestly.
1: Yeah.
0: I mean, were you feeling pretty comfortable in that mailman outfit?
1: I felt very comfortable in the mailman outfit. Yeah, if you've seen it, I pulled some things out of the bag, you know. But there was also some things in the bag that could not be shown on video. That was really funny that day too. So
0: can it be talked about on radio?
1: Yes, yeah.
0: Can we just bleep it out all the way?
1: But it was great. It was great. Yeah.
0: Do you enjoy doing the videos nowadays?
1: Yes and no.
0: Yeah,
1: it depends.
0: What parts?
1: If it's like we're so busy,
0: yeah,
1: you know. And so it's nothing against the video. It's just, okay, we got to go to a video today,
0: mm-hmm.
1: you know, and it's time consuming. But if I can wrap my head around it and not look at it that way, the videos are a lot of fun to do.
0: And yeah. The outcome is so fun to have.
1: Yeah. Huh. I mean, I would love to be like the main character in a video, every video, and just act it out and do the thing. But it's tough sometimes.
0: Because that just makes it even more time consuming,
1: yeah.
0: Right?
2: Don't go anywhere. 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
11: Hey, gang, Jeffrey back at the Knox County Fair, where tonight it's Lauren Elena in front of the grandstand at 8:30. And in the meantime, I'm kind of moving around the fairgrounds here, finding out some stories. And I am with Georgia Bookman from Creighton, Nebraska. Georgia, how are you?
12: I'm doing good.
11: Who's mom and dad?
12: Eric and Janelle Bookman.
11: Okay, now she is going to be a senior at Creighton High School, and she has a market steer. Tell me about the market steer that we're standing next to.
12: Well, this is my calf Spot, and he weighs about 1,120 pounds.
11: Whew.
12: So, yeah, pretty big guy, kind of on the small scale, though. But
11: when are you going to show him?
12: I'm going to show him Sunday.
11: All right. What are you going to do between now and Sunday to get him ready?
12: Well, he's got to have a bath, And, well, I'll just work with him in the show ring at night, but he's pretty much ready.
11: She's a senior, so she's been at 4-H for as long as she can remember, all the way back to the Clover Kid days. But I asked her where she was going to go to school next year, and you gave me an answer I haven't heard from anybody yet this summer. Where are you going?
12: Lake Area Tech up in Watertown, South Dakota.
11: To be an aviation mechanic?
12: Yes.
11: So what's the long-range plan?
12: Well, the long-range plan is to get my AMP and then hopefully go up to Alaska to get my pilot's license and then get into the mission field with it.
11: You and I need to have a little chat when we get done here because I just got back from Alaska.
12: Oh, cool.
11: Oh, yeah, that's very cool here. Why aviation? What drove you in that direction?
12: Well, I read the autobiography of Nate Saint, who was a missionary pilot down in South America, and it kind of just got me started then.
11: Wow, I love it. Best of luck to you. You got to keep in touch with us when you get up there. How long does it take you to get your AMP?
12: An AMP? Well, up at the college, it takes about 2 years.
11: Okay. And then you're going to go after the license, the pilot's license?
12: Yes.
11: Woo, there she goes. She's going to be a bush pilot in Alaska someday, maybe, huh?
12: Yeah, hopefully.
11: Could be. Well, there she is, ladies and gentlemen. One of our fine 4-H'ers up here at the Knox County Fair, Georgia Bookman. Watch for her here, showing off her market steer coming up this Sunday. Why don't you come up to the Knox County Fair tonight and watch Lauren Elena in front of the grandstand, 8:30, $20 at the gate. Where can you see entertainment like that for only 20 bucks? It's in Bloomfield, Nebraska. Come and see us today.
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15: Lows dip down to about 67 and foggy tonight under partly cloudy skies. Winds out of the northeast around 5 miles per hour. Cloudy skies expected with fog in spots early tomorrow. Chance for storms. Daytime highs approaching 80. 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Right now, 82.
7: This look at weather around northeast Nebraska from Weatherology in My Country, 106 Kicks is brought to you by Mitchell Equipment of Atkinson and Humphrey.
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0: It's Backstage Country. Dylan Scott is your co-host this week. I'm Elena. And Dylan, I love that you do really share your family with your fans, and not only the stories in your songs, but also on social media. We get to see your kids growing up, and you have such a beautiful family. But how is she doing? How is Blair doing?
1: She's great.
0: Yeah.
1: Rocking and rolling.
0: Yeah.
1: Yep, just momming hard.
0: She's momming hard.
1: She does all the things.
0: Yeah.
1: I'm just like, hey, what? And then she'll get stressed out. I'm like, you're doing it to yourself. She's like, I know, but I just want the kids to have a good time. Oh. Like, I get it.
0: All about making those memories. And so does she go ham during, like, the holidays?
1: Today's the first day of school for my kids.
0: Yes.
1: My kids woke up today with streamers hanging above the bar countertop.
0: Yeah.
1: With all the back to school stuff. And in my mind, I'm going, how did you think of this? Why did we even? It's the first day of school. What are we doing? But then my kids walk in and there's like, oh, my little boy's 8. He's like, dang, mama, I love you for doing this. I'm like, that's why she does it, right? Oh, yeah, I get it.
0: Just so, for that. Yeah.
1: She does all the things. Yeah.
0: That's so sweet. How are you feeling about kids going back to school? Can you believe it's already that time?
1: It's crazy. So quick.
0: I know.
1: My boy went to third grade. My little girl's in first.
0: Oh.
1: The little one's still at home right now.
0: But, oh, yeah, of course. He's still got a couple years until he's in there, right?
1: Years,
0: first grade. So she graduated kindergarten this fast.
1: She did.
0: How was that? Did you get emotional?
1: I didn't get emotional.
0: Yeah.
1: No, I didn't. I missed Beckett's kindergarten graduation.
0: Oh, yeah.
1: Playing shows. And I told myself I'll never do that again. So I made it to Finley's. It's actually hilarious. It was awesome. They did a little play on stage. Uh-huh. And she's the type, she's in her own world at all times.
0: Mm-hmm.
1: So while everybody's on stage singing and doing their deal, she's literally standing there looking out, and she starts getting cross-eyed. And then she starts looking down, looking at the person over here. I'm just like, yo, pay attention and do what the other kids are doing. But I do get it, because I'm the same way a little bit.
0: Hey, so. You see Daddy up there on that stage, don't you?
1: Yeah.
2: Coming up next, more with Dylan Scott on Backstage Country. The Kix crew is on location.
3: Jeffrey Steffen back with you from the Knox County Fair in Bloomfield, where I am over by the grandstand here. Now, I got to tell you, it's a little wet. It's a little muddy up here, but nothing that should keep you away here. There's plenty of grass here. The grounds are soft, and the best way to watch a concert here at the Knox County Fair is to bring your own chairs. There's already a bunch of chairs set up in front of the grandstand. These folks are ready for a great night of entertainment. Lauren, Elena, for crying out loud, folks, in front of the grandstand. That'll be at 8:30 tonight. We will do the welcome, and I want you to drop by our booth, our radio booth. As you walk in, you won't miss us here. You can sign up for 4 free tickets to Kansas City, the Kansas City Royals, taking on the Toronto Blue Jays on Saturday, September the 5th. That's Labor Day weekend down at Kauffman Stadium in Kansas City. That's a Saturday night, 6:10. We'll throw in a parking pass for you as well. So come on out and join us here. We got DC Lynch on the Midway, one of the finest carnivals in the Midwest. $30 wristbands tonight from 6 until 11 o'clock. You might hear the music in the background. That is Eastern Heights. They are warming up in the beer garden, and they will take the stage over in the beer garden right after Lauren Elena wraps up at 8:30. So somewhere around 9:30, you can hang out, socialize with friends, and just make it a really, really cool night. Now, tomorrow, we'll have DC Lynch on the Midway all day long. They're going to start at 1 o'clock and run until 11 o'clock tomorrow. So it's a 10-hour day. Wristbands will be $35 tomorrow. But here's the thing. It is a gate admission fair, and it's a $10 admission fee, except for 3 till 9 p.m. today and 3 till 9 p.m. tomorrow. It'll go to $20. But, man, that is still a heck of a deal to watch Lauren Elena and then Rodney Atkins tomorrow night. And then we welcome you back here on Sunday afternoon as Reckless Promotions will be here for Double Points Registration Demo Derby. Registration starts at 11 o'clock, and we're going to start banging metal together at 1 o'clock in the afternoon here at the Knox County Fair. And we invite you guys to come on out and see us here. And a big thank you to our sponsors, 402.

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10: Lows dip down to about 67 and foggy tonight under partly cloudy skies. Winds out of the northeast around 5 miles per hour. Cloudy skies expected with fog in spots early tomorrow. Chance for storms. Daytime highs approaching 80. From the Weatherology Weather Center, powered by weatherology.com, I'm meteorologist Jennifer Wojcicki for 106 Kicks. Right now, 82.
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